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6: 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Lows around 52 tonight. Partly cloudy and tomorrow. We have a high of 80, though some rain is heading our way in the evening. Maybe some thunderstorms with a low of 54.

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I've had a few appointments this last week, and everybody's been asking me what, like, I did for Memorial Weekend. And I tell them that I'm like, unfortunately, it's the weekend I burned off all my eyelashes. And then they just don't know.

0: on, I swear. The thing is, you love him, but also, you know you're going to see him on, like, the news the next day.
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It's at 9 a.m. at Bryan Canyon Golf Course in Lewiston. 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

and Chevy Silverado. Ending it here on Canyon Country. It's believably that time. I cannot tell you how fast today went by. Have a wonderful rest of your Tuesday. And tomorrow, well, we're already halfway through the week.

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He was a millionaire. He left his fortune to

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0: But seeing as how it's only 6:09 a.m., I'll have to settle for an iced coffee. And yeah, while it's good, it's just not the same. Chris, what are we going to do about this problem? Oh, wait a minute. Let's see. This cup is not see-through. Therefore, I could put whatever the hell I want in this cup, and nobody will be any the wiser. Except now we just talked about it live on the radio show. Guess I'll just stick with the iced coffee. Good morning. Looking at cloudy skies. 20% chance of showers or thunderstorms creeping in this afternoon. And, well, tonight as well. Highs near 80. Starting things out a crisp 53. How would you rule in a case like this? You get to bang the gavel, be the judge. I don't care what you use for your gavel. Just don't send photos. Guy in where else? Florida. Suing Carnival Cruise Lines. Claim he got second-degree burns within seconds walking barefoot on the cruise ship deck, even though signs were clearly posted everywhere about wearing shoes. All right. I don't think I even need to debate on this one. A report of a guy in camo, apparently with a bazooka, turned out to be, well, not a guy with a bazooka. Let's start that right off. This woman wants to know if anybody's actually following the instructions for Kraft mac and cheese, and have a little funny personal story to go along with that one. Some of the weirdest things left in Ubers last year. I'm like, okay, it makes sense. Yeah, you know, you're in a rush, jump out, don't even think about it. But others, what's the weirdest thing you do when you're all alone? I mean, the ones we can talk about on the radio. Well, most of them, anyway. Stupid criminals on the blotter include cops who wake a guy up who's asleep in his car. Huh? What? Immediately starts huffing an air duster can. Sometimes they just make it too easy. So to make up for morons like him, yep, today's Tell Me Something Good. Always got to wrap things up on a positive, along with today's top headlines with my own twists. The latest and greatest from Hollywood and Nashville. Get you qualified to win that cash money thanks to your friends at Liberty Mart. And perhaps some other ways to win those Colin Ray tickets.
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0: 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Cloudy skies today, 20% chance of afternoon rain or thunderstorms, highs of 80. Make that a 30% chance of rain or thunderstorms.

storms tonight. Cloudy with a low of 54. Sunshine on your Thursday with a high of 76. And mostly clear skies coming up tomorrow night. Lows down around 53. We got some brand new stuff from Jason Aldean on the way. Some Kenny Chesney. Caroline Jones right around the corner. After Mr. Josh Grayson. And Stay With Me, a.k.a. that big brass bed on Canyon Country.

heard that phrase from your father growing up, you knew you were in deep crapola. Jordan Davis, and turn this truck around at 6:30. Cloudy skies, 20% chance of rain or thunderstorms creeping in late this afternoon with a high of 80. Still around 53, and to say thank you for 50 years, Sunshine Disposal and Recycling are hosting a charity golf tournament. That's coming up right around the corner, June 13th at Bryden Canyon. Teams of two or four welcome. Registration, just $86 per golfer, which gets you the golf, the cart, the range balls, lunch, and beverage all included, and all the money goes to charity. So if you want to get registered, get more details, visit koze.com or call Sunshine Disposal today. All right, I think we're going to have to switch up the music for this one here. We need something a little more serious. Ah, yes. As the litigants enter the courtroom, how would you rule in a case like this? Guy from where else? Florida. Suing Carnival Cruise Line, claiming he got second-degree burns on his feet within seconds after walking barefoot on a cruise ship deck. Jorge Nunez walked between the pool and deck chairs, roughly some 20 steps, on board the Carnival Magic in May of last year. Well, the lawsuit accuses Carnival of failing to, quote, provide warnings about the dangerously hot deck, post signs or notices about the hot deck, require shoes, or replace the deck material with a safer option. Well, Mr. Nunez says he suffered severe and life-changing injuries and needs continued extensive medical treatment. Bro, I grew up in Arizona. Walking barefoot on Arizona sidewalks. Ain't got a dog in my fight. He's seeking compensation of at least $5 million to pay for his medical expenses, lost earnings, disfigurement, and mental anguish. And the worst part of all, as he was hopping around, everybody grabbed onto his waist and formed a conga line. Dun, dun, dun, dun, dun. Hey! The decks are hot to burn away the hantavirus, sir. I'm trying to help you out here, buddy. I'm having a hard time with this one right here. Like, dude's from Florida, and he doesn't know the sun makes things hot? Please. So go ahead and bang your gavels of justice, whatever it might be. And how would you rule in a case like that one?

0: all your favorite flashback hits from Garth, Shania, Alan, and Reba? Check. All of today's hottest hits from Morgan, Lainey, Luke, and Miranda? Check. Pants?
1: Meh.
0: 2 out of 3 ain't bad. The best songs, the biggest stars, and the most variety. 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

0: I'm Sherry Preston. Vote counting continues in California in some of the biggest races on primary day. So far, there is only one projection in the two big races. Incumbent Los Angeles Mayor Karen Bass moving on to the runoff.
1: We have led a grassroots campaign because we want to bring change to our city, and that's what we've been doing. And that's what we're going to continue to do.
0: It isn't clear who she may face, but it could be reality TV star Spencer Pratt. So far, no projections in the governor's race where dozens of people were running. Several people are still being held hostage at a bank in Bakersfield, California, by a man who claims to have a bomb. Officials in Kuwait say dozens of people are hurt and one was killed in an Iranian attack on the country's main airport. Over 400,000 Ford SUVs are being recalled. Federal officials say certain Expeditions and Lincoln Navigators from 2018 to 2022 could have an issue with their seatbelts. This is ABC News.
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6: Good morning, I'm Brian Danner. Samuel Reeves was back in court this week. He's charged with the murder of Michael Odom in Asotin County and burning down the house. Odom's remains were found in the remnants of the home. The trial begins September 28th in Asotin County Superior Court. Along with first-degree murder, Reeves is also accused of first-degree assault, first-degree arson, and intimidating a witness and domestic violence, all of which are felonies. Odom died in 2023, and his remains were found in the remnants of the home near the Grand Ronde River near the Oregon border. Reeves was extradited from the Tillamook County Jail in December last year. Repairs have begun on the Quartz Creek Bridge on State Highway 11 along the North Fork Clearwater River to restore the bridge's structural capacity and help extend its service life. Since the bridge was built, water runoff has gradually deteriorated concrete girders or beams that support the driving surface and corroded reinforcing steel. The bridge will be repaired by replacing the girders and installing a new barrier. Knife River Corporation will complete repairs and replace the bridge in phases, allowing one lane of traffic to remain open while repairs are made to each side of the bridge. Flaggers will direct traffic through a single lane, and travelers should expect 15-minute delays during active construction. A width restriction of 14 feet will be in place throughout the project. Construction is scheduled Monday through Saturday from 6 a.m. to 6 p.m., with no work planned on Sundays. Work is anticipated to be completed in late October. Your next chance to hear from U.S. Congressman Russ Fulcher is today. Starting at 5 p.m., it gives residents of Idaho's 1st Congressional District an opportunity to ask questions, comments, or just get a congressional update from him. To take part, call 833-998-1718 during the event. A press release from Fulcher says the last one was in March and it reached more than 10,000 Idahoans. They discuss U.S. involvement in the Middle East, the national debt, and more. In sports, Johnny Pareda had two hits, including a home run, and drove in three runs, and the Seattle Mariners extended their winning streak to eight games with an 8-3 win over the New York Mets last night at T-Mobile Park. Patrick Wisdom and Julio Rodriguez also homered for Seattle. On the mound, Logan Gilbert picked up his fourth win of the season. The M's right-hander allowed three runs on four hits with eight strikeouts over 5 1/3 innings. The Mariners go for the series sweep today. The first pitch is set for 12:40 this afternoon with live radio coverage in the LC Valley on 95.5 FM and AM 950 KOZE and in the Upper Clearwater Valley on AM 1300 KLER. I'm Brian Danner, LC Valley News.
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0: when he speaks into the microphone, dollars come out of your speakers, even the rear ones. He once hosted the Oscars, the Emmys, and the Grammys simultaneously as a 5-year-old. And despite all this, he is the least interesting man on his own show.
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0: When you're done wasting your time on those immature girls, get yourself a woman. So says Kane Brown. 7:10. Look at the mostly cloudy skies today. I got a 20% chance of rain or thunderstorms late this afternoon. Highs right around 80, up to about 55 as we take a look at today's top headlines. President Trump's approval rating, it's at an all-time low. So in a desperate bid to boost him, well, he's dumped J.D. Vance for Grogu. Today's also National Repeat Day. President Trump's going to celebrate by announcing he's close to a deal to end the war in Iran. White House Correspondents' Dinner has now been rescheduled for July 24th. Previous dinner canceled after Bret Michaels and Milli Vanilli dropped out. President Trump signing an executive order asking AI companies to provide models to the federal government. He asked for a specific type, but he's pretty partial to Victoria's Secret. California held elections yesterday, and according to the Trump administration, every vote was cast by a transgendered illegal alien who's actually dead. U.S. job satisfaction hitting a record high. Here now with a response, every employee at the U.S. Post Office. With the cost of beef and tomatoes skyrocketing. You know times are bad when you need to take out a loan just to eat at Olive Garden. Vladimir Putin spending billions on biohacks to try and extend his life, which in Russia means what? He'll live to 78? Pennsylvania man made his girlfriend's 11-year-old daughter hold a flashlight while he stole copper wiring from a building. And I say, bravo, sir. Kids are never too young for a summer job. Florida has become the first state to sue OpenAI over child safety risks. Even though AI poses less risk to Florida kids than Matt Gaetz, Listerine mouthwash will now include intensities ranging from mild to British. Apparently, marriage decreases your risk of dying from cancer. Probably because you're already dead inside. What? The Japanese have invented an AI system they say could help prevent suicide. Apparently, it attracts people leaving Morrissey concerts. Well, a fish species has been discovered that lived and thrived for over 100,000 years without males. Communities divided into several schools, all of which have excellent softball teams. Google wants to release 64 million sterile male mosquitoes in Florida and California. Now, that's easier than convincing 64 million female mosquitoes to get on birth control. Nearly 40% of Americans admit they've gone on a date just for free food, which is why I'm launching a dating app called Binge. Justin Bieber joining a family singing happy birthday at a restaurant recently. Where was that desire to please during Coachella? Keith Richards, a great-grandfather for the first time. And Keith loves welcoming new babies into the family because, well, their blood's the best at preserving his youth. And Clint Eastwood, according to his son, anyways, officially retired. Now spends his days telling his caregiver, go ahead, make my broth.
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0: Young and Drink With You on Canyon Country 106.9. We'll get you qualified to win some cash money. All thanks to your friends at Liberty Mart coming up here in just moments. But be honest, okay? If it's early in the morning, you're trying to get some sleep, maybe on a Saturday, for example, you want to sleep in, that's all you want to do. Would you rather there be a crazed man with a bazooka walking down your street, or another gardener with a roaring leaf blower? Now this has happened. Somebody called the cops in Massachusetts to report a guy in camo carrying a bazooka. Unnerving, for sure. Well, police respond, track the guy down. Not a one-man militia wanting to blow stuff up. Just a one-man landscaping company wanting to blow stuff around. The bazooka? Yeah, was his leaf blower. So can we call it a weapon of mass destruction? No, you shut up. I haven't had enough coffee yet. Well, the police didn't mind, saying, you never know. Everyone's perception can be different, so you're just better off calling and reporting something than ignoring it and have it be something a lot worse. I feel like this landscaper should capitalize on this now. You know, create a logo of a guy blasting leaves with a bazooka with the slogan like, we'll blow the competition away, or service so good, it'll blow your mind. Go ahead and feel free to use that, fella. 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Huh? So not only will we get you qualified to win cash money, but if you're the first caller with the correct answer this morning, I'm also going to hook you up with two tickets to go see Colin Ray at the Clearwater River Casino this Saturday night. Doors open at 5:30, showtime 7 p.m. So, you can't start calling now. I haven't even asked the question. All right. Let's see what happens here. This could be fun. In Colin Ray's Little Rock, what's the recovering alcoholic selling in Arkansas as part of his new start? Again, first caller with a correct answer, win those Colin Ray tickets. Saturday night at the Clearwater River Casino. In Colin Ray's Little Rock, what's the recovering alcoholic selling in Arkansas as part of his new start? 208-746-5665.
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The Call and Ray tickets are off the table. Teresa Upmore gets a hearty round of applause for those with today's cash qualifying question, which is, in Call and Ray's Little Rock, what's the recovering alcoholic selling in Arkansas as part of his fresh start? Well, Teresa was the first caller with the correct answer, so she's going to see Cull and Ray this Saturday night at the Clearwater River Casino. Nicely done, Teresa, but we're still getting you qualified to win that cash. So again, if you're 18 or older, and you haven't won the money in the last 30 days, in Cull and Ray's Little Rock, what's the recovering alcoholic selling in Arkansas as part of his fresh start? Take a few more qualifiers now, 208-746-5665. Good luck.

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0: I'm Sherry Preston. Vote counting goes on in California in some of the biggest races on primary day. So far, only one projection on the two big races. Incumbent L.A. Mayor Karen Bass moving on to the runoff, telling her supporters,
1: "We have led a grassroots campaign because we want to bring change to our city, and that's what we've been doing. And that's what we're going to continue to do."
0: It's not clear who she may face, but it could be reality TV star Spencer Pratt. And so far, no projections on the governor's race, where dozens of people were running. Officials in Kuwait say dozens of people are hurt, and one was killed in an Iranian attack on the country's main airport. The airport was closed for a time today, but it's since reopened. Bahrain also saying it came under attack from Iran as well. Over 400,000 Ford SUVs are being recalled. Federal officials say certain Expeditions and Lincoln Navigators from 2018 to 2022 could have an issue with their seatbelts. This is ABC News.
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6: I'm Brian Danner. The Idaho Fish and Game Commission has approved the proposed summer Chinook salmon seasons for the South Fork Salmon and Upper Salmon Rivers, as well as the Lock-Saw River. The summer season for the South Fork Salmon and Upper Salmon Rivers is set to open on June 18th, while the Lock-Saw River opened on May 30th. Areas will be closed by closure order signed by the Idaho Fish and Game Director or on August 10th, whichever comes first. On the Lock-Saw River, Chinook fishing is allowed from the Lowell Bridge upstream to twin bridges immediately upstream from the confluence of Crooked Fork and Cold Killed Creeks. Fishing for Chinook salmon in the Lock-Saw River will open 7 days per week from 4:30 a.m. to 9 p.m. Pacific Time. Daily limits on the Lock-Saw are 4 Chinook salmon, only 2 of which may be adults. Possession equals 12 Chinook salmon, only 6 of which may be adults. Both adipose clipped and unclipped adults and jacks may be harvested in the Lock-Saw River. For more information, check out Idaho Fish and Game's Chinook Salmon Fishing Seasons webpage. Boaters, regardless of experience, are encouraged to take a boating safety class to learn about Idaho boating laws and pick up some boating safety tips. The Nez Perce County Sheriff's Office is conducting a boat safety course Sunday, June 14th from 8 a.m. to 2 p.m. inside the first floor conference room at the Nez Perce County Courthouse, located at 1230 Main Street in Lewiston. Many families take the course together so both kids and adults can safely operate their boat. Some insurance companies even offer a discount to those boat owners that successfully complete the Boat Idaho Boat Safety Course. For more information or to register, contact Deputy Derek Wilkinson by calling 208-750-2088, extension 4532. Lewiston police officers will be hanging out with kids in the park June 11th. The Cool Down with a Cop is a summer favorite for both kids and officers. The Lewiston Library and Parks and Recreation will be there as well. They'll have cold treats for kids as well as police equipment to see. The first Cool Down is June 11th. It runs from 4 p.m. to 6 p.m. at Lewiston's Harith Park. In sports, two Lewis Clark State baseball players were honored by College Sports Communicators as CSC Academic All-District members. Peyton Smith and Bo Stinson each excelled on the field of play and in the classroom to earn their first academic honors as Warriors. To be named CSC Academic All-District, a student-athlete must be at least a sophomore in standing and maintain at least a 3.50 cumulative grade point average. Student-athletes must compete in 90% of the institution's games or contests played, or must start in at least 66% of the institution's games or contests. Pitchers must have thrown a minimum of 35 innings. Smith started for Lewis Clark State at shortstop in 42 games and appeared in 47. The junior hit .219 with 25 runs scored and 18 driven in. Smith maintains a 3.90 grade point average as a business management major. Stinson was the primary courtesy runner for the Warriors throughout the season and appeared in 49 games. He scored 47 runs for Lewis Clark State and was second on the team with 11 stolen bases. Stinson held a 3.90 grade point average through the fall as a junior studies major. I'm Brian Danner, LC Valley News.
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0: of my new faves, Kelsey Hart and those fireworks on Canyon Country, 106.9. Well, with the temperatures getting warmer, summer's practically here. Enjoy some of your favorite microbrews out on the patio at Riverport Brews. Open every Tuesday through Saturday. They're right behind Walmart. If you're really not into craft beers, well, how about a seltzer? They brew it right there. You add whatever flavor you want, like an Italian soda. Served over ice. Delicious, yes. Refreshing, yes. But still that boozy kick you're going to want and need. You can play trivia every Tuesday night at 6. Discount growler fills every wink, wink Wednesday. And you can stop in for a music bingo. That's every other Thursday. And I believe tomorrow night is another round of music bingo. They got a food menu. You can get roosters delivered right there to the brewery. All right? Shuffleboard, cornhole. You can play those in the back room. Just get Yo Heine to Riverport Brews. Open every Tuesday through Saturday, right behind Walmart. All right. Are you one of those peeps who always follows directions when cooking? Maybe keep going back to the trash. Got to fish out the package to make sure. Did I do that? Okay, yeah. Well, this woman's gone viral for realizing she doesn't follow the instructions for Kraft mac and cheese. Which on the box, 6 cups of water, 4 tablespoons of butter, and a quarter cup of milk. That about a year ago. Hanging out, drinking some beers, got hungry, decided to make some mac and cheese. So, you had to go make a pit stop. So I'm like, yeah, I'll make it. It's all good. Don't worry about it. So he comes out. We start eating. He's like, oh, my God. This is amazing. What'd you do? Follow the directions on the box? There's directions? He was literally boiling the noodles, dumping the water out, and just pouring the powdered cheese in and eating it that way. Well, man, I had no idea you're supposed to put butter and milk and stuff in there. Like, yeah, it's right here on the box, bro. Anyway, she tries to argue, did y'all know that? Who puts 4 tablespoons of butter in a box of mac and cheese? I gotta know. I'm raising my hand. In the caption, she adds, there's no freaking way anybody does this. Well, if you aren't aware, 4 tablespoons is what? 1/2 a stick of butter. And turns out, homegirls are the minority here. Top comment, all of us. Every single person who makes it. One person even went as far as to say, 4 tablespoons ain't enough. Others say that's just madness. You gotta throw the whole stick in there. And, by the way, don't ever invite me over for dinner. Now, a few psychos, I mean, people, were in her corner saying it tastes better without being drenched in that much butter. Saying too much butter just makes a cheese soup. That's just more fattening. Cheese soup. One person randomly admitted they add mayo.
1: Oh, man.
0: Put as much butter in there as you want, but the mayo, bro, no. My daughter used to do that with SpaghettiOs. Ooh, it makes it creamy. I don't want creamy mayonnaise SpaghettiOs. Well, the best comment, somebody said we're debating the wrong thing here, asking, who actually measures 6 cups of water?
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10: 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Mostly funny, with occasional periods of inane, pointless drivel.
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0: easily one of the biggest names in country music today, opening up in a recent interview, by the way, about how she's navigating this newfound fame, saying, I think my whole life I've really dedicated to this craft and doing this job, and now that I'm up here experiencing all this, I'm also excited about settling down one day and pursuing the human version of my life. Brian Danner says he volunteers his tribute. Ella says, it's just finding my footing in this new life, where I have so many people who care about what I'm doing. All my songs are written from such a genuine place, and they're so personal to me. Well, Ella hopes all fans can hear the music's authenticity and learn a little bit about where she's from, saying, there weren't any mistakes on Dandelion. There wasn't a single song that wasn't meant to be there. Everything tells a story. Morgan Wallen poking fun at his broken piano incident on TikTok recently, saying, hey, I just want you guys to know that right now, this piano is working. And that's what they told me last night, though, too. Adding in the caption, can't you tell I'm so distraught over my piano? Looks like Brian Kelly and Tyler Hubbard have made amends, teasing an FGL reunion, updating their social media accounts with the logo of FGL LFG. Billboards popping up all over Nashville, and when fans are texting the number listed on it, they get a message that reads, turns out some things are just better together. Much more to come, FGL LFG. Also rumors they might make a surprise appearance at CMA Fest this Friday. Zach Topp surprising fans at a recent Marcus King show in Nashville, joining Marcus and Blackberry Smoke's Charlie Starr for a cover of Charlie Daniels' Trudy. Zach posting a clip of the performance and said, honored to get to pick with Marcus and Charlie. Come see Marcus and me on the road later this summer. Well, Scott Pelley's been fired from CBS after telling off his new bosses during a meeting on Monday. Scott had been a correspondent on 60 Minutes since 2004, even anchored the CBS Evening News from 2011 to 2017. His career with CBS started way back in 1989. During Monday's meeting, Pelley confronted Nick Bilton, the new executive producer of 60 Minutes, telling him his qualifications for the job were slender. That's a sick burn, bro. I got to remember that one. He also complained about Barry Weiss, the new editor-in-chief of CBS News, telling Bilton Weiss is murdering 60 Minutes, adding, she does not love this place. She was brought in to kill it and is doing exactly that. Believe it or not, it's been 12 years since the first John Wick movie came out. And the guy who claims it was stolen from him has finally gotten around to doing something about it? Writer J.R. Wicker, suing for about $10 million, saying John Wick's, quote, strikingly and substantially similar to a screenplay he wrote called Blood for Escobar. Both stories about a widowed, retired, middle-aged assassin who is reluctantly drugged back into the criminal underworld and goes on a killing spree against an international society of hitmen. Yeah, both also start with a home invasion in which the hero's pet gets killed and includes an action sequence at a nightclub. Now, just some of the similarities listed in his lawsuit. So, why did Wicker wait so long to file a lawsuit? He claims he only just saw John Wick last year. Bro, seriously?
1: Yeah.

0: you today could be a little longer than usual, with a lane blockage outside your bedroom door, a stalled dog in the front hallway, some minor delays along the kitchen counter, and multiple accidents in your toddler's underwear. This traffic report was brought to you by
1: The Danger Zone with Matt Dangerfield.
2: You guys actually pay this idiot?

0: ABC News. I'm Sherry Preston. A hostage situation in Bakersfield, California, now over. The suspect, who was holding an unknown number of people and threatening to detonate a bomb, was shot and killed by an FBI agent on the scene. All of the hostages are free and no one else was harmed. The Supreme Court giving the go-ahead to allow a congressional map in Alabama that was previously struck down for intentionally discriminating against black voters. ABC's Devin Dwyer has more on the three liberal justices who dissented.
1: Strong words from Justice Sonia Sotomayor, joined by the others. She said that the court did unleash chaos because it's so close to the election. In fact, Alabama has already had its primary vote. The governor saying overnight that she is now scheduling a new special primary in August 11th, for these new districts that are going to be implemented.
0: Primaries in a handful of states last night, including California, where Los Angeles Mayor Karen Bass will advance to a runoff. This is ABC News.
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4: Good morning, I'm Brian Danner. Samuel Reeves was back in court this week. He's charged with the murder of Michael Odom in Asotin County and burning down the house. Odom's remains were found in the remnants of the home. The trial begins September 28th in Asotin County Superior Court. Along with first-degree murder, Reeves is also accused of first-degree assault, first-degree arson, and intimidating a witness and domestic violence, all of which are felonies. Odom died in 2023, and his remains were found in the remnants of the home near the Grand Ronde River near the Oregon border. Reeves was extradited from the Tillamook County Jail in December last year. Repairs have begun on the Quartz Creek Bridge on State Highway 11 along the North Fork Clearwater River to restore the bridge's structural capacity and help extend its service life. Since the bridge was built, water runoff has gradually deteriorated concrete girders or beams that support the driving surface and corroded reinforcing steel. The bridge will be repaired by replacing the girders and installing a new barrier. Knife River Corporation will complete repairs and replace the bridge in phases, allowing one lane of traffic to remain open while repairs are made to each side of the bridge. Flaggers will direct traffic through a single lane, and travelers should expect 15-minute delays during active construction. A width restriction of 14 feet will be in place throughout the project. Construction is scheduled Monday through Saturday from 6 a.m. to 6 p.m., with no work planned on Sundays. Work is anticipated to be completed in late October. Your next chance to hear from U.S. Congressman Russ Fulcher is today. Starting at 5 p.m., it gives residents of Idaho's 1st Congressional District an opportunity to ask questions, comments, or just get a congressional update from him. To take part, call 833-998-1718 during the event. A press release from Fulcher says the last one was in March and it reached more than 10,000 Idahoans. They discuss U.S. involvement in the Middle East, the national debt, and more. In sports, Johnny Pareda had two hits, including a home run, and drove in three runs, and the Seattle Mariners extended their winning streak to eight games with an 8-3 win over the New York Mets last night at T-Mobile Park. Patrick Wisdom and Julio Rodriguez also homered for Seattle. On the mound, Logan Gilbert picked up his fourth win of the season. The M's right-hander allowed three runs on four hits with eight strikeouts over 5 1/3 innings. The Mariners go for the series sweep today. The first pitch is set for 12:40 this afternoon with live radio coverage in the LC Valley on 95.5 FM and AM 950 KOZE and in the Upper Clearwater Valley on AM 1300 KLER. I'm Brian Danner, LC Valley News.
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0: Morgan Wallen, I would imagine one of the most dangerous professions in 2026 is professional piano tuner for Morgan, but tread lightly there. Good luck. 9:12, cloudy skies, got a 20% chance of showers or some thunderstorms back in the mix this afternoon or evening. Highs of 80, lows down around 54 tonight, still hanging around the 62 mark. Reddit asking readers, what's something you do when you're completely alone, you'd never admit to anybody in real life? Obviously, being Reddit in 2026, lots of inappropriate answers. But a few of the best ones we can actually share with you on the radio. One reader says, I have full-blown debates with myself. Sometimes I even lose the argument and get annoyed at my own logic. It's a serious problem. I wonder what the neighbors think. Full concerts in the shower. We're talking choreography and everything. And no, not just singing. Performing. Get a girl. Unless it's a dude, in which case, okay. I do primal screams. Again, your poor neighbors. Bed rot and disassociate completely. Nothing wrong with a little downtime once in a while. I carry on full conversations with my dog. He answers me back in a cute puppy voice that I totally don't create for him. No, not at all.
1: Would you ask for me?
0: Walk around with no pants on.
1: Lame.
0: Come up with something more original than that. Man, there's been days I barely get over the threshold. All right. Full on relaxation mode. What's everybody looking at? Oh, yeah, I forgot to wear underwear today. Shout obscenities about people I don't like out loud. What if it's your neighbors asking for a friend? One person finally, I think they maybe caught on, didn't want to disclose any secrets, saying, nice try, Mom.
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0: 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Cloudy skies, 20% chance of rain or thunderstorms late this afternoon with a high of 80. Make that a 30% chance of showers and thunderstorms. Cloudy tonight, lows of 54. Back to the sunshine Thursday, highs of 76 and mostly clear skies. Thursday night, lows of 53. Up to 63 now with a Chief and Hell on the Heart.

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0: Waylon James and Water at a Wedding. 9:30 on Canyon Country 106.9. 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Top of Thane Road in the Lewiston Orchards, Moscow. 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Well, police in, where else? Florida. It's on 34-year-old Christopher Karstenoffer. Passed out in his car at an intersection last week. So they went over to wake him up. But apparently waking up and being alert is tough for Christopher, because when the police finally got him to open his eyes, he grabs a can of air duster and huffs it. Naturally arrested for inhaling a harmful substance. But police also found, whoopsie, cocaine on him, so charged with possession of a controlled substance. Well, most kids get the oh-so-delightful experience of being screamed at to hold the flashlight! Pennsylvania, 41-year-old James Harkless DeKellis, arrested after he broke into an office building, but he wasn't alone. He brought his girlfriend's 11-year-old daughter with him. Maybe it was a bonding thing. When the police showed up, James, in an equipment room, where he'd instructed the girl to hold the flashlight while he ripped out copper wiring, was stealing it to later resell it. James charged with burglary and corruption of minors, among other charges. Girl not charged, although they're probably working with her family to find a more appropriate guardian to be with. Hey, I don't ever think it's too early for a kid to get a summer job, right? Just putting that out there. And you're not meant to be a criminal. And both man and nature are against you. Like these two morons in, where else? Florida. Stealing a car Monday morning and speeding off. Well, they didn't know a huge tree branch had fallen in the street and was blocking their path. Thankfully, they managed to swerve around the tree branch, but they didn't see the fire truck parked right behind it and smashed right into it. Apparently, the guys weren't hurt, but obviously couldn't keep driving, so police arrived pretty quickly, and they were promptly arrested.
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thanks, Luke. I've been going au naturel for the last few weeks. Have you noticed? That one's about me. Be by you, wrapping up another round of the Danger Zone. My time's done, but I can't go without your daily doses of goodness. Wouldn't dream about it. Always kind of wrap things up on a positive. Now, obviously tough out there for anybody looking for a new job or scared to leave their current job. I mean, this current economy, But there is some good news for those in a stable job. According to new research from the Conference Board, 69% of American employees are satisfied with their jobs overall. That's the highest level since they started tracking this back in 1987. And job satisfaction has climbed steadily for 16 consecutive years since reaching a low of 43% back in 2010 during the aftermath of the Great Recession. Now, worth pointing out, satisfaction gains are concentrated among higher income workers, men, and employees confident in AI's impact on their careers. And on the flip side, women, lower income employees, and workers lagging in AI adoption more likely to report lower satisfaction. Until AI takes your job, how happy are you going to be then? Huh? Well, there was an orchestra performing La La Land in Australia last weekend, but during a break, their keyboardist got too sick to continue, so the conductor nervously asked the audience, anyone out there an amazing sight reader? Well, that's when 21-year-old Sterling Nassar raised his hand. He was brought down, handed the music, played out the rest of the show with the orchestra, said the experience gave him the confidence to pursue music professionally. How cool is that? And a super patient, animal-loving police officer in Texas collecting a deer fawn trapped in a fence and then took the fawn to its mother nearby in hopes they would reunite. Thankfully, the plan worked. Kind of funny, though, in the body cam video, the officer joking, "Sure hope your mama doesn't whoop my ass," in the caption. The department later said the doe had actually approached his patrol car and then ran towards the fence, almost like she was trying to flag him down personally. So find ways where you can brighten somebody's day, all right? Make it just a little bit better, a little bit brighter. And, of course, we'll catch you back here tomorrow, 6 to 10, for a practice Friday round of the Danger Zone. Leaving you now with some Lone Star.

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0: ABC News, I'm Michelle Franzen. In California, the hostage standoff in Bakersfield, California, that began Tuesday inside a bank, ended after 15 hours. Police say the suspect, Anthony Scott Searles Harris, served in the U.S. Army and was dishonorably discharged. FBI Special Agent Sid Patel says a special task force moved in and the suspect was killed.
1: He was no stranger to law enforcement and has a criminal history of using weapons to commit violent offenses. In 2014, he was charged with sex acts with a child under 14. He's a registered sex offender.
0: Police say all 10 hostages were released unharmed. Despite a ceasefire, the Pentagon says the U.S. intercepted Iranian drones targeting a U.S. base and forces in Kuwait. Kuwait's public airport damaged. The Trump administration says it believes peace talks can still continue. A U.S. Coast Guard dive team in the Bahamas searching for Lynette Hooker ended early today due to bad weather. The Michigan woman disappeared in April. Her husband says she fell off their dinghy. This is ABC News.
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4: I'm Brian Danner. The Idaho Fish and Game Commission has approved the proposed summer Chinook salmon seasons for the South Fork Salmon and Upper Salmon Rivers, as well as the Lauksaw River. The summer season for the South Fork Salmon and Upper Salmon Rivers is set to open on June 18th, while the Lauksaw River opened on May 30th. Areas will be closed by closure order signed by the Idaho Fish and Game Director or on August 10th, whichever comes first. On the Lauksaw River, Chinook fishing is allowed from the Lowell Bridge upstream to twin bridges immediately upstream from the confluence of Crooked Fork and Colt Killed Creeks. Fishing for Chinook salmon in the Lauksaw River will open 7 days per week from 4:30 a.m. to 9 p.m. Pacific Time. Daily limits on the Lauksaw are 4 Chinook salmon, only 2 of which may be adults. Possession equals 12 Chinook salmon, only 6 of which may be adults. Both adipose clipped and unclipped adults and jacks may be harvested in the Lauksaw River. For more information, check out Idaho Fish and Game's Chinook Salmon Fishing Seasons webpage. Boaters, regardless of experience, are encouraged to take a boating safety class to learn about Idaho boating laws and pick up some boating safety tips. The Nez Perce County Sheriff's Office is conducting a boat safety course Sunday, June 14th from 8 a.m. to 2 p.m. inside the first floor conference room at the Nez Perce County Courthouse located at 1230 Main Street in Lewiston. Many families take the course together so both kids and adults can safely operate their boat. Some insurance companies even offer a discount to those boat owners that successfully complete the Boat Idaho Boat Safety Course. For more information or to register, contact Deputy Derek Wilkinson by calling 208-750-2088, extension 4532. Lewiston police officers will be hanging out with kids in the park June 11th. The cool down with a cop is a summer favorite for both kids and officers. The Lewiston Library and Parks and Recreation will be there as well. They'll have cold treats for kids as well as police equipment to see. The first cool down is June 11th. It runs from 4 p.m. to 6 p.m. at Lewiston's Harith Park. In sports, two Lewis Clark State baseball players were honored by College Sports Communicators as CSC Academic All-District members. Peyton Smith and Bo Stinson each excelled on the field of play and in the classroom to earn their first academic honors as Warriors. To be named CSC Academic All-District, a student-athlete must be at least a sophomore in standing and maintain at least a 3.50 cumulative grade point average. Student-athletes must compete in 90% of the institution's games or contests played or must start in at least 66% of the institution's games or contests. Pitchers must have thrown a minimum of 35 innings. Smith started for Lewis Clark State at shortstop in 42 games and appeared in 47. The junior hit .219 with 25 runs scored and 18 driven in. Smith maintains a 3.90 grade point average as a business management major. Stinson was the primary courtesy runner for the Warriors throughout the season and appeared in 49 games. He scored 47 runs for Lewis Clark State and was second on the team with 11 stolen bases. Stinson held a 3.90 grade point average through the fall as a junior studies major. I'm Brian Danner, LC Valley News.
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0: Kicking it off today with Arla Langley. Be Her, Canyon Country 106.9. And it's, you know, it's June. We're getting ready for the time where people go on vacation. They go do fun stuff. They want to enjoy the weather. But if you've got a job, okay, that takes up most of your time, you can't always go enjoy it. Well, here are some of the best excuses for you to leave work early. Now, if you are a boss and you hear one of these, plug your ears, okay? This does not mean that somebody's using it to get out of work early. These could be very much legit, but if you are someone that is an employee that maybe wants a little bit of extra time, these are a great way. You mentioned that a pipe has burst at your house, okay? What are you going to do? What, are they going to be like, too bad, so sad, let your basement flood? No way, Jose. Okay, great one to do. You broke a tooth. Okay, you got to go to the dentist ASAP. Okay, especially if you break one of those back ones. Break a molar. Not for real. But, you know, just, you know, they can't prove it, really. They don't know. Also, you got jury duty. They don't ask for proof. At least any time that I actually have gotten jury duty, because I've gotten it quite a few times, actually. They never really ask to, like, see your letter. They just are like, oh, man, that sucks. Have fun. And then that's it. And so, could be maybe a bit of a good one. You know? I don't know. Also, one is saying about, like, your doctor's appointment, that you have a doctor's appointment that you have to go to. And if it's not, you know, school, and they're like, let me see a doctor's note, then that way you can just go. I mean, what are they going to say? You can't go to your yearly physical? No. So, you know, keep things in your pocket. And again, if you are an employer, you are a boss, just, you know, look past these and don't remember any of it.
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0: 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Lows around 54 tonight. We've got some showers and maybe some thunderstorms heading our way. Then tomorrow, well, beautiful sunshine. We got a high of 76, clear in the evening with a low of 53. And then Friday, well, we've got a more sunshine? Yes, please, with a high of 78 and a low of 52.

Hell's Canyon Heat Fest is back. Lewiston Parks and Rec and the Boys and Girls Club of the Lewis Clark Valley is inviting you to compete in the popular 3-on-3 basketball tournament. It is on Saturday, June 20th, and it's at the Schweitzer Clubhouse campus in Lewiston. 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
1: 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June 20th, it's a Challenge of Champions bull riding. But the fun doesn't stop there. Throw in more rodeo action like barrel racing, team roping, and the all-time fan favorite, mutton busting. A night for real rodeo, June 20th, the Challenge of Champions bull riding, and so much more. 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

0: Chris Jansen singing Me and a Beer on Canyon Country 106.9. And if you have always wondered what's going on with the 911 calls that go in all the time, like, what is it like being a dispatcher? Because I have thought that many, many times, especially people who live in a huge city, like a major, major hub. What's it like to be a 911 operator? I always want to know. And, well, apparently, they're putting out some of the weirdest calls that they've gotten as a 911 operator. And I guess a lady once called from a Wendy's drive-thru, and it was because they wouldn't sell her a Whopper. And if you are unfamiliar with the world of drive-thrus, well, a Whopper is from Burger King. You cannot get a Wendy's Whopper because it doesn't exist, although it should because it does roll off the tongue quite nicely. Apparently, a guy called during a power outage to ask about the score from the Olympic gold medal game. And so then the guy, he then was able to actually find out what the score was so that he could give it to the guy who called 911. Also, someone called because they were a tourist and they were bored. They didn't like the tour they were on and they didn't really have a whole lot of money, so they wanted to ask. They called on what were like some tips to do in the local area, which, I mean, not bad. Not bad, but also poor use of our emergency system. Also, someone admitted that they called 911 when they were younger because their grandparents kept insisting that they eat a hot dog. All of these, I imagine, is like someone just so upset, and they're like, I'm going to call 911. And then they go, go for it, babe. And then they actually do call 911, and then this dispatcher actually has to be like, this is not an emergency, but thank you so much for calling. But then what do you do at that point in time? I mean, again, with the lady who was in the Wendy's drive-thru crying about a Whopper, what do you do? Like, you obviously got to report, and you got to do something about that. So this is what I mean. What's it like to be a 911 operator? I'd like to know, because I don't know what even I would do in that situation.
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0: News. I'm Dave Packer. A pair of sources telling ABC News that Israel and Lebanon have reached an agreement on the implementation of a ceasefire. This comes after hours of negotiations in Washington today. The House, for the first time, passing a resolution to halt military action against Iran. This is there was an attack on two U.S. allies in the Persian Gulf. ABC's Tom Sophie Burridge.
1: The Iranians fired, according to Kuwaiti officials, 13 ballistic missiles and 17 drones. Yes, the U.S. military and the U.S. government insist that their war earlier had, you know, really debilitated Iran's military. But I think it's just quite clear that Iran still has firepower. It can fire back.
0: They're still counting the votes in the Los Angeles mayor's race. Spencer Pratt keeping his hopes alive. Democrat incumbent Karen Bass already clinching her spot in November's runoff. Standoff at a bank in Bakersfield, California ended early this morning. The FBI says 10 hostages are now safe. The suspect confirmed dead, shot by the FBI. This is ABC News.
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4: Good afternoon. I'm Greg Kraber. A Lewiston native who spent time with the Army Corps of Engineers in Afghanistan will be giving a talk next week. Hank Usingfeld was in public affairs and spent more than a year in country before the U.S. left. He says a lot of people are still discussing whether the time and money were worth it, and he believes it was.
5: We planted a seed. We all know what happened when the pullout and everything else, Taliban took over, but there are quite a few Afghan engineers who didn't get out who are just sitting there like, yeah, we learned all this stuff from the Americans. They're biding their time right now.
4: During the talk, he'll detail his experiences watching the Corps of Engineers going over how we do things in America.
5: Just showing the Afghans. This is a Western, it's nothing fancy, it's a Western-style building, this is how you build it. And they were very, very receptive, too.
4: And during the presentation, he'll be taking questions, showing his photos, and offering up his firsthand account of rebuilding activities in the war-torn country. The talk is Tuesday, June 9th, at the Lewiston Library at 5:30. It's free and open to everyone. You can put it on the calendar. Next Saturday is your chance to enjoy a parade and celebrate the frontier spirit of Pomeroy. June 13th, Pomeroyans will gather for the Pioneer Day Parade, then enjoy a meal together at Spinner's Hall. The parade starts at 10 a.m. on Main Street and is completely free. Your weather forecast in the LC Valley tonight, 55 degrees with decreasing clouds. Tomorrow, 80 degrees and sunny. Friday, 82, also sunny skies. And that's your news. 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I'm Greg Kraber. Have a great night.
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